had his money, I could do things my way. But little they know that it's so hard to find one rich man in 10.

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They call you ecstasy. I can't hold you down, I can't hold you up. 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I hope they got music, and I hope that they can play.

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But little they know that it's so hard to find one rich man in 10.

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Then suddenly it happened, I lost every dime. But I'm richer by far

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When life has ended and my time has run out, my friends and my loved ones